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0: The Duke, how'd you come up with that name? Huh? I do want to know, is it some crazy shit?
1: I said everybody needs to move to Rico.
0: Oh, shit.

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